Processor 33. You can hold to drive to engine sub 33. The caller did not see a fan and called out the wildfire again. It's still the same as before.

0: Oh, so I know he's a...
1: Why is the day when I'm going to wait? Do not wait. Do not feel like we're going to have you.

Lloyd West in the city of Trenton, 203 Division Street, cross of Roebling Avenue and Emory Avenue for a respiratory emergency. Operate West Response 1. That's Northwest in the city of Trenton, 203 Division Street, cross of Roebling Avenue and Emory Avenue for a respiratory emergency. Operate West Response 1.

0: Are we clear? From 25 Hibiscus. Everything in Fishnet 4. Do you need me to head over to Washington?
1: Seems to be an ongoing issue. Police did report that the juveniles were in his woods, but they couldn't be back in the area.
0: Yeah, they're on e-bikes in the Foxmore Park there. They just took the trail.
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Radio. Series 431. Roger, Senator, what do you do Division 3? 63 year old now. Senator, what woman has now is respiratory discomfort, your t-shirt, black pants, advised to be right here.

对。274, can you run? In Hamilton. I'm coming back out.

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0: 46. It's going to be in East Windsor, 611 Abington Drive, cross of Lake Drive for an uncontrolled water leak. Operate East Response 1, that's Station 46 in East Windsor, 611 Abington Drive, cross of Lake Drive for an uncontrolled water leak. Operate East Response 1.
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Station 31, Station 33 is second assignment, ambulance 139 in Ewing. It's going to be 1100 Terminal Circle Drive at the Trenton Mercer Airport. Stage Gate 1, the Bravo, for an aircraft emergency operational response 1. That's Station 31, Station 33, your second assignment. And ambulance 139 in Ewing Township, 1100 Terminal Circle Drive at the Trenton Mercer Airport. Gate 1B Bravo for an aircraft emergency operational response 1.

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0: Confirm, you're level.

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0: Ambulance 139 in Ewing Township, 206 Nancy Lane, cross of Alexander Drive and Alice Way for a fall victim. Operator with response 1. That's ambulance 139 in Ewing, 206 Nancy Lane, cross of Alexander Drive and Alice Way for a fall victim. Operator with response 1.
1: Pursuing 1392.
2: Sounds really took off into the field on the corner of Washington and Hutchinson.
3: Sorry.
1: Number 2, 206, Nancy waiting for a 64-year-old female, fell. Good thing.

Southwest to Medic 1705, attention 7400 and Torchy. In the city of Trenton, 84 Pennington Avenue, crosses Titus Avenue and North Willow Street, upstairs for a cardiac emergency, operate West Response 1. That's going to be Alpha Rescue, Medic 1795, 7400, and attention Torchy. In the city of Trenton, 84 Pennington Avenue, crosses Titus Avenue and North Willow, upstairs for cardiac arrest, operate West Response 1.

0: 79 Robinson. 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
1: Okay. I'm going to be upstairs above the chicken place. 70-0 mountain conscious, not breathing. Car 40 is cold to the touch. 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
0: All right, anyways, on your way out, Eastwood PD did get contact with Maimon, and they're sending somebody out, hopefully.
1: Receive Eastwood, they're MUA, and Maimon, so both respond.

Northwest here in the city of Trenton, 100 Sullivan Way, the Drake Building for the Psychiatric Hospital, across of McRae Drive, West 2, operate for the cardiac emergency operator west of Fonslund. That's Northwest here in the city of Trenton, 100 Sullivan Way, the Trenton Psychiatric Hospital, Building Drake, West 2, for the cardiac emergency operator west of Fonslund.

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0: 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For activated carbon monoxide alarm. Again, Station 46, you have an assignment. 77, Shelley Circle. High activated carbon monoxide alarm. Time now is 21:25. That's zero.
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2: 77, Shelley Circle. Station 46, proceed on phase engine 46.
1: I'm going to take that call and I'll sit here until anybody gets here.
2: Can you slowly hold it to 46? Very good, thank you.

Tango 46 from the street, East Windsor, 77 Shelley Circle, cross of St. James Place and Tyson Road for a carbon monoxide alarm. Operate East Response 1. Static Station 46 from the street in East Windsor, 77 Shelley Circle, cross of St. James Place for a carbon monoxide alarm. Operate East Response 1.

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Medic 1794, Middlesex County, Monroe, 13 Morgan Way, for a diabetic emergency. 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

0: Ambulance 172 in Hamilton, 66 Whitehorse Avenue, TA Juliet number 3, medical emergency south. That's Ambulance 172 in Hamilton, 66 Whitehorse Avenue, TA Juliet number 3, Locust to South Clinton, south, the medical emergency south.
1: One, 10-2.
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1: It's Shelley Circle, come in. 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

0: Township 68 Willow Court, cross of Hemlock Court, for an overdose operates off the front fund at Inland Fund 10-1 Hamilton Township 68 Willow Court, cross of Hemlock Court, for an overdose operates off the front fund.
1: Ten one.

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0: Okay, great work.
1: The car that found the vehicle holders for them. 15 on that is going to be actually Papa 43, Papa 2 Hotel. Repeat your last.
0: Vehicle clearance, the IC not reported on.

0: 22 for reporting 40s.
1: Zero zero six five three zero zero three zero zero one zero nine nine two.

0: There was a correction on that last 22. The caller found that inside the vehicle.
1: Okay, go with the corrected one. Is that it, URL?

Can you send Appleton to that address? We need to make sure this guy's okay.

0: Bergen, what's up? Yeah.
1: They're disabled. We've got airbag deployment as well on the passenger side.
2: Okay,
1: this is also unregistered. Sierra 34 and 46. Good. I'm going to double back. Before the 45 hit 2, do you want to maybe do a track? I didn't see anything in the new development, but there's no lights out there either. Yeah, I'm turning around. 539 is clear all the way up to Gordon Road.

0: Op 790-34, you want me to check Sharon?
1: Yeah. Check the school as well. Just make sure this guy's not walking around somewhere.
0: Tackle.

0: 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Thanks, Nick.
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0: Copy.

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1: 152 and 53 Hopewell Township, 10 Independence Way, cross of Clark Court and Falcon Road, 4 in Odo of Smoke Interior, operating north of Sponge Run. That's station 51, 52, and 53 in Hopewell Township, 10 Independence Way, cross of Clark Court, Falcon Road, 4 in Odo of Smoke Interior, operating north of Sponge Run.

0: Town 4, can you send that over the screen, please?
1: City of Trenton, 61 Bruce Park Drive, across of West Street and Sullivan Way for the unconscious person to operate West Response 1. That's First Rescue Medic 1791 in the City of Trenton, 61 Bruce Park Drive, across of West Street and Sullivan Way for the unconscious person to operate West Response 1.

0: Squad 4D, Engine 1, Truck 1, I'm Battalion 1 in Robbinsville, 2330 State Highway 33, Building F, Apartment 312, Cross of Lake Drive and Liberty Street for the alarm system, Operates off Response 1. 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
1: Central Chief 53 is arriving. I got a two-story type 5. Nothing out from the steering wheel.

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1: Yeah, per PD, when you approach the scene, no emergency lights, autistic male on location. 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
0: Alright, let's see.
2: You can put everything on that emergency response, but that's not like it's going. 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
0: How long you squat for your bounce back?
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0: Oh, sorry. Receive on this deal.
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1: 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It's gonna be the thrust. There you have Roto-Rooter coming out. 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

Dice Simón. My apologies. It's going to be unfounded. I checked out with the meter. It's nothing. It sounds like there was just a skunk in the driveway. I sounded like all units have been. This was available. Thank you.

11 Medic 1795 in Truck 2 in Hamilton Township, 9 Bigelow Road, cross over Jeremiah Avenue and Abbey Place for the unconscious person. Operates off response 1. That's ambulance 171, Medic 1795 and Truck 2 in Hamilton Township, 9 Bigelow Road, cross of Jeremiah Avenue and Abbey Place for the unconscious person. Operates off response 1.

0: MS 171 in Hamilton Township, 16 Wedge Drive, cross of Independence Way and Westcott Avenue for a diabetic emergency operating south of Plum Front. That's MS 171 in Hamilton Township, 16 Wedge Drive, cross of Independence Avenue and Westcott Avenue for a diabetic emergency operating south of Plum Front.
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South Rescue Medic 1793 in the city of Trenton, 480 Cleveland Avenue, across of Rope Alley for the unconscious person. 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
1: 7-9-3, just switch to West, responsible.
0: Central, can you repeat that? You're keeping low.
1: Just want to go down to West.
0: Okay, received.
2: Six 793-480 Cleveland Avenue. This is a 44-year-old male, unconscious, and was drinking earlier in the day.

Ambulance 1-10, an additional assignment. Ambulance 1-209, engine 2 in Hamilton Township, 25 Edwin Avenue, across of South Olden Avenue for a medical emergency operate. South response 1. That's Ambulance 1-10, an additional assignment. 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South response 1.

0: Yeah, 46 Roman.
1: No, 46.
0: Well, okay. Negative results for the party. Tagging a crash report. The RL Alpha Mike position.

Ambulance 129 and engine 225 Edwin Avenue, South Fulton, Sylvan. It's a 64-year-old white-headed, with respiratory discomfort, has a chest cold.

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3: 谢谢。

Zulu 34 Hotel Uniform Echo. I'll be northbound. Store Hankins in the left turn lane. Okay, blue.

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1: Ambulance 45 respond. Number 108, Wrangell Court. That's 108, Wrangell Court, apartment number 1. It's going to be in the Colony Point development. Who is the 9-year-old female with a headache? Send a dispatch 2339, dispatcher 752.
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1: Of course, sir. I want to double check the plan of that, please.
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5172 and Middlesex County, plane 405, Cumberland Street, cross of Warren Street and Middlesex Boulevard for emergency operate east of Palm Springs. That's Medic 1792 in Middlesex County, Plainsboro, 5 Cumberland Street, cross of Warren Street and Middlesex Boulevard for respiratory emergency operate east of Palm Springs.

Ellis 40, Medequan 794, and Hightstown 41, Reverend William Powell Drive. For the unconscious person, operate East Response 1. That's Ambulance 40, Medequan 794, and Hightstown 41, Reverend William Powell Drive. For the unconscious person, operate East Response 1.

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11129, you have a second assignment, ambulance 45 in Lawrence Township, 276 Bakers Basin Road, across the Bakers Basin overpass. At the weed level up, one assault, unfacing in level 1 stage. Opera North Response 1, that's ambulance 129, you have a second assignment, ambulance 45 in Lawrence Township, 276 Bakers Basin Road, across the Bakers Basin overpass. At the weed level up, one assault, unfacing level 1 stage. Opera North Response 1.

Bessie 74 in the city of Trenton, 51 Church Street, apartment 221, across Braywood Alley is for the medical emergency operating weapon on front. That's Bessie 74 in the city of Trenton, 51 Church Street, apartment 221, across Braywood Alley is for the medical emergency operating weapon on front.

Villas 45276 Baker Street, where CV level up. You have two patients, one male bleeding from the face and another male bleeding from the arms and the shoulder. Police has been requested in the land to the scene safe.

Treasure Street, either in the lobby or room 221. 67-year-old male, feeling weak and dizzy.

0: Yeah, it was 46 and stuff. Yeah, 162 Juliet Alpha Alpha. It's silver in the Genesis. On the North Towers. Top 797. New Jersey Bravo 50 Romeo Charlie Whiskey northbound in Jeep with a white Nissan.
1: One 291 is going to arrive in Hamilton. Just give us a couple minutes. It sounds like you're going to need 2-1 overdraft.
0: Okay, just let me know when you're available.

0: Yes, Robin. New Jersey Whiskey 1-8, Whiskey Sierra Hotel, southbound Jersey Strong with a white Hyundai Sonata.
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0: video recording systems. Foxtrot 57, Romeo Kilo Yankee on the white Lexus. You can put me about 26, right at the bypass.
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1: Delta 9.
0: New Jersey Delta 9-4, Uniform Papa Lima, southbound in Jersey Strong with a black Lexus.
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1: ¿Qué dice?
0: I read the shit on the stuff in the car before. Can you let me know when that was?
1: Hey, Johnson. His name's Dominique Johnson. Profit 7-9, your jet 4-0, balance 0, clear, negative 3.
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0: So you're doing 2025, so we do have 2 3 3 4 5 2 4 5 4.

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0: New Jersey Alpha 4-2, uniform November, northbound and deep with a white Tesla.
1: Copy that.

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1: Copy.

Southwest in the city of Trenton, 133 Howell Street, cross of Dayton Street and Stanton Street for the medical emergency. Operator West Response 1. That's Southwest in the city of Trenton, 133 Howell Street, cross of Dayton Street and Stanton Street for a medical emergency. Operate West Response 1.

911 Township 2381 Lawrenceville Road at the Lawrence Rehabilitation Hospital, room 326, for the stroke victim operating on response one. That's ambulance 129, medic 1791 in Lawrence Township 2381 Lawrenceville Road, the Lawrence Rehabilitation Hospital, room 326, for stroke victim operating on response one.

Northwest Medical 179 in the city of Trenton, 590 New York Avenue, the budget in room 212, cross of New York Avenue, for respiratory emergency, operate West Response 1. Type to Northwest Medical 1793 in the city of Trenton, 590 New York Avenue, the budget in room 212, cross of New York Avenue, for respiratory emergency, operate West Response 1.

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1: Let's see, North Avenue on scene. It's 50 of female, West Register. Okay. Room 212, 212.

81 Lawrence Boulevard, the Lower Tree Apostle, room 326, for the 61-year-old male, for speech, right side, stiffness, and history of stroke.

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1: Course Marcelville Road at the Brookdale of Hamilton, Clear Bridge, Room 1, crosses Cypress Lane, for fall victim, operate South Response 1, that's Ambulance 1102 in Hamilton Township, 1645 White Horse Marcelville Road, the Brookdale of Hamilton, Clear Bridge, Room 1, for fall victim, operate South Response 1.

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1: The 1645 flight horse horse Hills Road at St. Brookdale, apartment number 1, or the 9-year-old male that fell and now has an arm injury.

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2: 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Upper South Response 1, that's Battalion 1, Engine 1, Engine 3, and Truck 1 in Hamilton Township. 17 Petticoat Lane crosses Sierra Drive and Dakota Drive for the alarm system. Upper South Response 1.
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0: Rescue 71, City of Trenton, 626 West State Street, across the Colonial Avenue and General Green Avenue, for a psychiatric emergency, unsafe scene, level 1 stage, operate West Response Fund. That's Rescue 74 in the City of Trenton, 626 West State Street, crosses Colonial Avenue and General Green Avenue for a psychiatric emergency, unsafe scene, level 1 stage, operate West Response 1.
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0: 797. New Jersey, Sierra 25, Victor Whiskey Uniform, northbound before Conover, with a white Ram.
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1 Hopewell Township, 1 Linden Lane, cross over Woodmere Way. An unknown medical emergency operating response 1, that's ambulance 154 in Hopewell Township, 1 Linden Lane, cross over Woodmere Way. An unknown medical emergency operating response 1.

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1: Connecticut, Bravo Uniform 96373, northbound, just before Conover, with a red Toyota.
0: Copy.

0: Fire Department of Wing Pearl, be adding a medic.
1: Romeo, I'm gonna light the end of you. North Bellingham.
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2: Station 32, Station 31, Station 32 in Ewing Township, 110 Louisiana Avenue, cross of Somerset Street for a dwelling, operate North Response 1, that's Station 30, Station 31, Station 33 in Ewing, 110 Louisiana Avenue, cross of Somerset Street for a dwelling, operate North Response 1.

0: 274 in the city of Trenton, 327 Brunswick Avenue, apartment 1, that's class of Martin Luther King Jr. Boulevard, for an abdominal, operate left on floor, that's 274 in the city of Trenton, 327 Brunswick Avenue, apartment 1, class of Martin Luther King Jr. Boulevard, for an abdominal, operate left response 1.
1: C31's responder.

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1: We got a one-story rancher. We got nothing showing. 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

0: She's 31's arriving. Engine 31, your hydrants, Louisiana, and...
1: Okay.
0: That's what W 33 is going. Nothing about this. Nothing showing. Can you do a double check and make sure you're at the location?
2: Hold on. You were 26, you take this with Papa 79 northbound in Conover.
3: 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I'm 10-4, but you're clear up. 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
3: 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I'm 10-4.

0: wanted to be funny. Agent 31. With zero issues.
1: Sorry.
0: Agent 31, go to three doors set. First right off of Teresa.

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1: Yeah.

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1: Seattle North, please repeat the message.

0: And how are you? Do you still need medics with you? Or you care for them?
1: That's my location.
0: Passing by E. Corliss Avenue.
1: Hello, Chief.
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1: Did you have a message?

0: 6:31 Central. We have nothing at Dorset. We're standing by with PD, investigating just a little bit further. The balance of units can stay on Teresa and Dorset stage out there.
1: Caller, and have anything further?

0: Chief 31 Central. Leave any messages. The fire department 40.
1: If I was going to say the fire department, maybe I'll cancel.
0: Hey, for the floor, stop fire department, stand by. Please, Mayor.
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0: I'm on portable.
1: Copy, Horace. I'll be on 30 minutes, okay?
0: Alright, so you broke up at the end and she didn't request fire department chief, I mean, ambulance?
2: She said she didn't call 911.
0: Again, just received, we can't contact no one, the voicemail.
1: Yeah.
0: Yeah.
2: Just wanted to call this 327 Unit 1.
0: 7 Brunswick, apartment 1, are you firm?
2: South.

0: 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It's going to be northbound. We're just with a blasting
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1: Okay, thank you. 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

Northwest in the city of Trenton, Butler Street and South Clinton Avenue for an assault victim. Operate West Response 1. That's Northwest in the city of Trenton, Butler Street and South Clinton Avenue for an assault victim. Operate West Response 1.

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Florian Heights Town, 151 Mercer Street, cross off Rogers Avenue and West Ward Street for a medical emergency. Operate East Response 1. That's Ambulance Florian Heights Town, 151 Mercer Street, cross off Rogers Avenue and West Ward Street for a medical emergency. Operate East Response 1.

1045 SS 6 in Middlesex County, in Plainsville, 3819 US Highway 1 at the Homewood Street of Princeton, cross of Mason Road for the lost system operating system 1. That's Engine 45 and SS 6 in Plainsville, 3819 US Highway 1 at the Homewood Street in Princeton, cross of Mapleton Road for the alarm system operating response 1.

foolish story shown from the main ship, the command murder. I don't know,

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0: 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New Jersey, Sierra 4-3, Whiskey Papa Tango, for the northbound. Just pass, come over.
1: Copy.
0: Yeah, gray Honda.
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1: sir. 6-6 returning. Command, go ahead.
0: Unknown calls for your work. They're going to handle contact with your lab company. We're all available. Can you make a note in the incident notes that ambulance 49 is assessing one patient on a report of
1: seizure? Make a note.

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0: 7.
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1: Ach.

I have a suspect model with engine 2. Stop loss here at Chambers Street. Motor vehicle accident. Stop one. I have a suspect one with engine 2. Hamilton Township. 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So 326.

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0: 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I do want to respond.
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Rescue South, bus 701, search on 630 West State, French Towers, apartment 411. Bleeding. West, hear something? Best Rescue South, I'm next 901, city chat. 630 West State, French Towers, apartment 411. Bleeding. West, hear something? 033.

0: Noches, Arturo. 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

Echelon 10 Unit's a third assignment. I'm in 608 Medicine 93 with Squad 1. 2180 South Ogden Avenue. Seizures. Southeast Frontline. Echelon 10 Unit's a third assignment with Allen 608 Medic 793 Squad 1. 2180 South Ogden Avenue. Seizures. Southeast Frontline. 0348.

0: Yeah, yeah.
1: The hospital apron?
2: Negative, it wasn't 1-1.
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0: 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Vivian and Sharon in front of Golden Paws with a white van.
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0: That's your South Side truck. 227 Elmer Street, third floor, of Donald Payne. Last one. That's your South Side truck. 227 Elmer Street, third floor. Donald Payne, West Street, Thompson. Yeah, Florida.
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1: 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Hotel Mike with one. 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

And so they're not, you know, tell us, they're not revolution way. 109, apartment 109, psychiatric mercy, North 1. That's MS 139. Union Township, 39 Revolution Way, apartment 109, on the psychiatric mercy. North is 0451.

turning 39 and Lucius Black. He's on the team with the suicide. Looks like, well.

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I saw some activation, Northeast Franklin. At Station 60, Princeton. 145 Griggs Drive. I saw some activation, North, Eastbound 1, so 504.

0: Paramedic 792, Princeton, 145 Griggs Drive, quite a emergency. Northland, that's Paramedic 792, Princeton, 145 Griggs Drive, on the aquatic emergency. Northeast Central, 0506.
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I'm Hamilton, 2 Hamilton Township, 1327 Hamilton Avenue, second floor for a medical emergency, south,

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0: South Rusty City Trent. South Clinton Avenue and Greenwood Avenue. At the gas station. Dramatic injury. West response one. South Rusty City Trent. South Clinton Avenue and Greenwood Avenue. At the gas station. Dramatic injury. West response one.
1: Last unit, there was just a...
2: That's responding.
1: Okay, so... Avenue, really Avenue, at the gas station. And this claim on theme.

0: Charlie 7897. Do you have a caller? Just calling outside.
1: Confirm, she's going to be inside the place at work.
0: Copy, thanks.

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1: The call for the east side is 3.75 and we are at GMP. Our activation is OTA for the 23 and the east side.
0: Got it. Pop 7 8 Alpha.
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0: I'll be clear. Security state of the airport. Airport.
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1: Gordon Road for the odor gas exterior.
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0: 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Just an advisement. Copy 7-4, I was up. I'll be clear, Heritage 10-4. 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

Thomas 1102, Medical 179, 3 Hamilton Township, 45 Kruger Lane, between Llewellyn Lake and Longwood Drive. Cardiac emergency, South Response 1. Thomas 1102, Medical 179, 3 Hamilton Township, 45 Kruger Lane, between Llewellyn Place and Longwood Drive, cardiac emergency, South Response 1.

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Hotel 1, Hamilton Sasha, 24 Kino Boulevard, between Prussian Way and Stanford Road, back then. Sasha, Sasha 1. Hamilton Sasha, 24 Kino Boulevard, Prussian Way, Stanford Road, back then. Sasha, Sasha 1.

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0: Department 205, Lakeside Apartments. Callers reporting that there is a strong odor of gas on the third floor.
1: Can I be?

Southbound 40, Robbinsville, back to 274 Gordon Road, crossing Bresnahan Road, Gasly. Southbound 40, Robbinsville, back out to 274 Gordon Road, crossing Bresnahan Road, Gasly. Southbound 40.

0: Lindsay, you cut out again. You're going to Ridge Hill Medics?
1: Sorry. 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

0: 10-4,
1: can you have PSC engineer spot out here just to do a preliminary check? We realized that maintenance was working in empty departments. Might be a question. You can have those. We just want to get a check.
0: Okay.
1: At this time, they have no readings, but they have multiple callers. Like I said, I just want to make sure if it's okay. Thank you.
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0: 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They can't find it, so you can make everybody a werewolf.
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0: 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Southwest Buckland. 51 San Francisco Center, Hamilton 40, Hamilton, 1780 Costner Road, apartment 16, psychiatric emergency. Southland.
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Alice 171 Hamilton Township, 59 Elton Avenue, crossing Ovington Drive and Kensington Way. Overton. Office bus 1. Alice 171 Hamilton Township, 59 Elton Avenue, between Ovington Drive and Kensington Way. The following. Southland.

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North response 1, channel 2. Station 20, Lawrence, Township 3373, US Highway 1, shop right of Lawrence. 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

Alice 40, High Stumper, 117 Dye Street, Apartment 10. Between Central Street and Summit Street, fall victim. East Respawn. Alice 40, in High Stump, 117 Dye Street, Apartment 10. Central Street to Summit Street, fall victim. East Respawn.

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South Rescue, City of Trenton, Market Street and South Stockton Street, the unknown medical emergency. 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South Rescue, City of Trenton, Market Street and South Stockton Street, the unknown medical emergency.

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1: 看你 Yes, 你是 44

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0: We made entry to 102. The door was unlocked. The burner was on. Do you have any kind of, like, information for this room?

Last call we had there was for a Roland Marshall for intensive service.

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0: Answer?

0: Council Hotel 1, Hamilton Township. 68 Willow Court, Wilson Hemlock Court, Schematic Injury. Southwest Plus 1. Council Hotel 1, Hamilton Township. 68 Willow Court, Wilson Hemlock Court, Schematic Injury. Southwest.
1: One ten.
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783 at the Amazon warehouse of Robertsville. The AMP care. Going to be a 50-year-old female with chest pain and hypertensive. Utilize the east entrance. The normal ramp is not available.

I'm now 842, dispatcher 601.

Station 42, Station 41, Engine 46, Eastern Township, 15 Carriage Court, crossing Wendover Road, the alarm system. East response 1, gentlemen. Station 42, Station 41, Engine 46, East Windsor Township, 15 Carriage Court, crossing Wendover Road, the alarm system. East 1, gentlemen.

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East River Township, 15 Carriage Court, Clifton, Wind River Road, Toronto System. East River South Line Channel, Station 42, Station 41, Station 46. East River Township, 15 Carriage Court, Clifton, Wind River Road, Toronto System. 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

0: 有个老师说了一个说。
1: I was just getting info from PSCNG. I'm going to drop it for you.
0: Okay,

我是不让说。Everything's 10-4. Could you contact Marshall and just let him know we opened his window and made entry to turn off that gas? Thank you very much, and I'll have an OR for this. 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It's a two-story wood frame, single family. I'll be on investigating. Nothing's going on.

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0: a orderly from the second floor into a first floor smoke detector. 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

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North Fullerton. Alpha 479 Union Junction, 222 Sullivan Way, apartment A Alpha 5, crossing McGray Drive and Palmer Lane, Fullerton. North Fullerton.

Northwest Pacific Trend, 1064 Spotsa Avenue, between Maple Avenue and Hillcrest Avenue, medical emergency. What's the response one? Northwest Pacific Trend, 1064 Spotsa Avenue, Maple Avenue and Hillcrest Avenue, medical emergency.

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1: IHSA 8 engineer on the first floor. Cardiac emergency. East response 1. Medic 1792, Middle Sixth County, Plainsboro Township. 103, College Road East, IH engineer. First floor. Cardiac emergency. East response 1.

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Southbound. Channel 40 Robbinsville, 10 Windward Way, crossing Lyman Court, Medical Line. Stop

Analyst 173, Medic 1705, Engine 3, Hamilton, Sasha. 13 Moffitt Avenue, between Hamilton Avenue and Spikes Avenue. Rest is our mercy. South response 1. Analyst 173, Medic 1705, Engine 3, Hamilton, Sasha. 13 Moffitt Avenue, Hamilton Avenue and Spikes Avenue. Rest is our mercy. South response 1.

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1: 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It's going to be a medical alarm activation. Negative contact made. The survivor's name is Assad.
0: Robin.

0: the drawer. You will appear now.
1: Right on, Hunter Central. What do you got?
0: 1470 Parkside Avenue for a medical. I'm always open to look you up.
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What's one?

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1: Looks like Yankee Whiskey Mike 42 Sierra. It's 130 northbound from the Woodside Plaza. So we're at Moslem.
0: Uh-huh.

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0: 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What else?
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2: Five, Hopeful Township, 18 Caroline Drive, crossing Morris Drive, cardiac emergency. Northbound.

Caroline Drive. The 69-year-old female, dizzy diaphoretic, had a stent put in a few days ago. Car was not on scene, but the door should be unlocked.

1.2 minute coincidence 3 squad 1, Hamilton Township, 305 Groff Avenue, East McGalliard Avenue, to Arena Drive, the unconscious person. Stop response form. Hamilton 1.2 minute coincidence 3 squad 1, Hamilton Township, 305 Groff Avenue, East McGalliard Avenue, to Arena Drive, the unconscious person. 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
1: I'm 13.

0: 9-1. Are we closer to that that job in 92?
1: It doesn't look like you're tracking. Where you at? They're coming out of regional, so they're probably closer. ...3305 Grop Avenue. It was originally a 70-year-old male who was unconscious. He's now awake, but

12 Rescue City of Trenton, 225 North Clinton Avenue, Trenton Police Department in the lobby, cardiac emergency, last response was. 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

City in the lobby of a female in her 60s who states her heart is beating fast. Be advised your patient only speaks Creole.

0: 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Victor 1-4, Papa Foxtrot Bravo.
1: Come on, it's me. Correction 1-5-2-3, Austin.

0: Hey, Tommy. Yankee 6-3, Mike Foxtrot Juliet, Z130, southbound from Japanese, the white Honda.
1: Thank you.

0: Hamilton 1102, Hamilton South at 1013 Whitehorse Avenue. DeVita Dialysis. Follicum. South response 1. Hamilton 1102, Hamilton South at 1013 Whitehorse Avenue. DeVita Dialysis. Falcon South Alder Avenue. The Prophet. South 1.
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Automobile Concerns, reclosing City of Trenton. South Fulton Avenue between Farragut and Hamilton Avenue closed until 1400 hours due to paving. All units that feel concerned, street closing the City of Trenton. South Olden Avenue between Farragut and Hamilton Avenue closed until 1400 hours due to paving. Time now, 7-3, dispatch 261.

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Ambulance 1101, Medic 1791, Truck 1. Hamilton Township. 309 Tyndall Avenue. Between Dunbar Street and Bernardine Avenue. Respiratory emergency. Southwest Plus 1.

0: I'm seeing 295 northbound at 59. I have a engine compartment on.
1: You're on the engine compartment on

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1: Medic 172, Middlesex County, Plainsboro Township, 14030 Hunters Glen Drive, crossing Plainsboro Road, cardiac emergency, East 1.

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1: Mama 78.
0: Kilo 36, Victor Foxtrot Yankee. So the Black Kia 130 northbound into East Windsor.
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0: sorry. 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

Southwest Hughes City, Trenton. 25 Market Street in front of Hughes Justice Complex. That's William Trent Place. Check out your license. West response on Southwest Hughes City, Trenton. 25 Market Street in front of the Hughes Justice Complex. That's William Trent Place. Check out your license. West one.

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1: Who's having him?

Once in a new stage, it's 3512 Town Court South. You got a couple calls, people are screaming in our ears. But something about a 31-year-old female that was being attacked.

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Southwest BC trend, 120 Furman Street, crossing Bridge Street, the overdose. West response one. South Rescue City Trend, 120 Furman Street, crossing Bridge Street, the overdose. West one.

0: I'll be going out of 46, West Manor and Bronson Island Town Road. The, Bobtail in the left turn lane. On advice.
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0: Hamilton Hotel 1, Hamilton Township, 665, Whitehorse Hamilton Square Road, crossing Scotts Plain and Englewood Boulevard, south to Drummers. Hamilton Hotel 1, Hamilton Township, 665, Whitehorse Hamilton Square Road, Scotts Plain to Englewood Boulevard, south to Drummers.
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2: 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It's just a bobtail. There's no no trailer to it.
0: Not one.

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1: No, it should just be a regular tow, just a bobtail. 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
0: Got it.

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1: Any available units ahead of the ambulance call is going to be 16 each for drive for alarm activation ahead of contact.
2: Ronzo, was that for Kilo 60?
1: 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I know Papa 78 is heading to Alpha 39.
2: We didn't hear what the call was, though. 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
1: It'll be 1-6, each will drive for a medical alarm activation, negative contact with the patient.
2: Okay, he'll take that. Just open him and close him out a canine training cage, old municipal building. He'll be done in 2 minutes.

0: Counselor Neuro.
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0: I'll be clear. 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
1: Kilo 60 heading out to 16 Detroit for a medical alarm activation, then contact me.
0: Excuse me, she's pulling out in a second. 10-4.

South Rescue, City Trenton, back to 120 Furman Street, crossing Bridge Street. Be over there. West 1. South Rescue, City Trenton, back to 120 Furman Street. Be over there. West 1.

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1: Did you want Rachel to send you?
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1: How was the door code for this address on Beachwood?
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0: 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That's 3495 U.S. Highway 1, the Whole Foods, for stomach pain. 1226-761.
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2: North City Trend 911 Morse Avenue. Seizures North City Trend 911 Morse Avenue. Officer Revere. Seizures.

North Lemon Radar, 791, City of Trenton, 400 South Warren, at Mercer County Superior Courthouse, and South Fourth Cardiac Emergency. North Lemon Radar, 791, the City of Trenton. 400 South Warren, Mercer County Superior Courthouse, the South Fourth Cardiac Emergency, West Response.

Farm, the Mercer County Superior Criminal Courthouse in the Sally Port, you utilize Sally Port. So we have a mail just being left for address.

0: Walker, Green Walker, and White Tesla to be PA waiting for police. 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

0: 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Here's South 795. City Trenton, 1101 Revere Avenue. 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

0: Did I learn township for one on Whitehead Road? The ramp. The unknown. Or the motor vehicle access. One did I learn township. Route 1, Whitehead Road, on the ramp. Motor vehicle accident.
1: One 291 is going to be just north of the Whitehead Road exit for PD on scene with unknown H male abrasions on his abdomen from the steering wheel.

0: Salem 48 in East Windsor, 40 Atlantic Boulevard, the senior center is full victim. Salem 48 in East Windsor, 40 Atlantic Boulevard, the full victim.
1: W3's arriving.
2: Mr. Residential.
1: David Oxford, Alcom. I'll be off this today.
3: With you.
1: Mm-hmm.

10-1-791 in Hamilton, 1750R Vale Hamilton Square Road, Denver Village, 111, that rest for emergency. 10-1-791 in Hamilton, 1750R Vale Hamilton Square Road, Denver Village, 111, that rest for emergency.

And it's from 4 Medic 1791. It's going to be at the Juniper Village, apartment 111, for a 91-year-old male, shortness of breath.

0: 谢先生。
1: 465 Greenwood Avenue, apartment 1001. You have a 19-year-old female vomiting. Go ahead.
2: Okay.
1: 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Are you available? Mm-hmm. 129 received.

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1: Cat froze for a minute, and I can't remember.
2: Okay, my bad, but yes, we are responding. My apologies.
1: No worries, I was just making sure.

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0: doesn't want to be alive. 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
1: Got it. You got their info, you're going to need it from me.
0: I do, I get the info.
2: Information, zone 0, fire alarm, for the general smoke detector,

0: the location. One, two-story commercial, industrial side A. Building is evacuated, will be investigated.
1: Received. You are correct. You have one for 90.
2: After 129, you're having
1: 129 received.

0: Cancel Elmer Hudson. 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
2: North at regional.
0: My bad. 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
1: We'll let you know.
0: What do you think?
2: I was cooking Central 1, Rescue 1, Battalion 1. The balance kept for 1225, State Highway 33. Shop out of Hamilton.

Part of 7-4 as well. 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There's a roofing vehicle company in the front part. It was most likely him. He's not in the vehicle anymore, and I don't know where he went. Other than that, I'm clear.

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1: 4212 Windhurst, is that correct? How's it going?

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1: Hi, Paul Fuzari.
0: You know, once again, I got nothing out there for the street. Got 49 off, yeah.
2: The wires.
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0: New York 15, Lima, November Lima, 8660, we're on 33 right off South Avenue, was driving on the flat tire.
1: And Ewing, 295 northbound, 74 over 2 with a motor vehicle accident.

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0: And if there were, he turned his car back on and the RRH sender was off. He thought he could take it somewhere, but he couldn't. 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
1: Mm-hmm.

0: 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Can make a way available from that zone here.
1: Thank you. Captain 66, SS 66, you're both available.
0: Appreciate it.

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1: Well, firm. 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
0: I'm recovery wellness. Great. 28 minutes. Just 3 days.
2: We just ran for it.
0: All right, somehow you got pulled off that card, and I think that's where the confusion was initially.
2: Gotcha. You can check that out. All right.
0: And you're another one. Marker 74 over 2, High 295 Northbound, for a great pickup truck that was involved in the NBC. Unknown injuries, state police is en route.

0: 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Foxtrot 2-0, uniformly Kotal. The way Acura on the boulevard, the dead end by CD.
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0: 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Hotel Fox Travel 0, warning.
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0: 1793 in Hamilton, 1059 Edinburgh Road, Avalon, 709 is perfect. 1793 in Hamilton, 1059 Edinburgh Road, Avalon, 709 is perfect.
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0: 168, rescue 168 in Princeton, 330 North Harrison Street, the motor vehicle accident. Station 60, rescue 168 in Princeton, 330 North Harrison, the motor vehicle accident vehicle in the truck. What's response one?
1: As the Chief 60 is arriving, I had a car that had struck the building, is backed up. I'll go get back to the front in a second.
2: Received. Received. All units be advised, it's in the parking lot here. This condo is on the corner. We have a vehicle run into the building, caused some damage. Driver seems to be okay.
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1: Yeah, we see it. You want us to come to you?
0: Yeah, if you want.
1: Ours.
2: Jersey Foxtrot 75, Whiskey Roger, B Train Train Arms with a gold.
3: Yeah.

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0: One more time.
2: 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Receive.

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1: 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One, two, nine. They'll probably be coming from Trenton.

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0: 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Mike Lima, 2-4, other side, please come.
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2: 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It's going to be Lower Ferry Road in front of the Union Diner for motor vehicle accident.
0: Hey, Chief. 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

We have one patient with a 4 pop as well.

33, 31, and 30, 295 at Ewing, 1099 Parkway Avenue in front of the Ewing Diner. The motor vehicle has direct speed silent. Stations 33, 31, and 30. 795 in Ewing, 1099 Parkway Avenue in front of the Ewing Diner. 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
1: Yeah.
2: Responding.
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3: Captain 30 is responding.
0: Captain 30, responding.

To evaluate the driver of the second vehicle, can advise incoming fire. We've got the door open, but the patient's inside the car complaining of back injury. Pretty significant impact. You can start an ALS. Yes, please.

0: but it was just funny.
1: All fire units be advised, door has been popped open.

0: You got one for the first two fire apparatus. There's no other fire services here for you.
1: Received 299 Parkway Avenue, holding with first due. The balance can recall for fire. Tenerife Parkway Avenue, first new fire apparatus, holding. The balance can recall.
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0: 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You can't go second PLS.
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1: Thank you.
0: Yeah.
1: 36924.
0: Yeah,

50 upgrade in the city, train 118 Parrish Street, the pedestrian motor vehicle accident, 791 towards 3.79. City, train 118 Parrish Street, the pedestrian motor vehicle accident. West response 11427.

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Take 46, 46 down to 9, 1, 6, Bravo, George.

0: between 42 and 41 in East Windsor, 61 Mile Road, the Orchard, the alarm system. 42 and 41 in East Windsor, 61 Mile Road, the Orchard.
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0: 4241, D1, 46 Avenue.
1: Yes, please. That's supposed to be Monday through Friday, 7 a.m. to 5 p.m.
0: Sir.
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0: Yeah, it was a two-story wood frame, multi-dwelling. I'm not getting stuff in there.
1: Supervisor Rogers, 36 York. 50 story type 5, middle of the road. 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
1: 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I'll be clear. Command terminated.
0: All units operating 20, 61 Mile Road, recall.

0: You could actually reopen the card. 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
1: Chief, I don't believe anybody signed on. Just you.
2: 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We'll be responding momentarily.
1: Okay.

0: 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And East Windsor, 61 mile road, the orchard, the yellow.
1: Responding.
2: Utility. 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
1: 34, please arrive and stand by.
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0: 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Faulty detector is going to be replaced by maintenance. You can recall the assignment. 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Command is up.
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0: 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The gas leak, Station 60, Emerald 160, or SQ 160. Princeton 665, out in line, the gas.
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3: If you went
2: into this one. All right, Quaker Bridge in Brookwood. Two vehicle accident, two patients at the time. All out of the vehicle.
1: Okay, two car MVA.
0: MC is out on slow.
1: 110-2 receive.
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1: Jesus love.
2: Central Trumpet Zion 1, I'll clear Sparrow heading to the accident. Storm.
3: New Rose, default victim.

0: and Lino. I have a female caller on the line stating that there are kids on e-bikes throwing water balloons and things at cars.
1: So you're not saying

0: 1 10-3 in Hamilton, 30 Wilford Avenue, the seizures. 10-3 in Hamilton, 30 Wilford Avenue, seizures.
1: A female caller that would like to speak with police for this 911 call. She's going to be on Hutchinson and Walton Circle with, you know, white Audi.
0: North City Trend, 215 North Montgomery in the park, the overdose. North City Trend, 215 North Montgomery in the park, the overdose.
2: Seizures.

0: Delta 55 and 59 are en route. It's a drone. What was the location again?
1: Wine Road. We're going to give you a better direction of travel when you go out.
0: Tower.
2: Motor vehicle accident, 10-3 in Hamilton, Edinburgh and Paxton Avenue, motor vehicle accident.
1: If you're available.

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1: Anymore.
0: Yes. Excuse me, job holding. And then we're in action on him. What?
1: Okay, I don't know who's up or where.
2: If I can see it.

0: 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Edinburgh Road and Paxton Avenue.
1: Hamilton, 1655 Faulkner Road, the Albany Gershon Apartments, 5 Delta, the rest of the story, minus 10-1793 in Hamilton, 1655 Faulkner Road, the Albany Gershon Apartments. The rest.

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1: Hey,

122 on the turnaround. Hamilton Township, 123 Durand Avenue. Henry Street to Cherry Street, abdominal pain. South of Southland. Hamilton 122 on the turnaround. Hamilton Township, 123 Durand Avenue, between Henry Street and Cherry Street, abdominal pain. Southland.

0: You're really going to be cleared from Hamilton soon also.
1: Thank you.

Northwest of City of Trenton. US Highway 1 northbound F. Perry Street. What if we cross? West 1. North Rescue, City of Trenton. US Highway 1 northbound F. Perry Street. What if we cross? West, West or something.

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1: To receive 123 Durant Avenue for the abdominal pain. 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

0: Are you going?
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0: Okay. Sorry.
1: No worries. Just some extras and a sticker.

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1: Station 51 in Hopewell, 74 Blackwell Road, wire. Station 51 in Hopewell, 74 Blackwell Road, wire.

City Tram 319 East Peak. Behind City Hall, the unknown. North City Tram 319 East Peak. Behind City Hall, the unknown.

stuff spotting in the area of 319 East 8th Street behind City Hall on Stockton Street. This 20-year-old male reported to be on the ground trying to get up and is unable to.

0: Taylor with 45, Bill Volk is on 2. We have an assignment, number 17, Glacier Jive, a 49-year-old female choking. Your timeout, 1552-767.
1: And 50 is coming for wires on fire.
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1: 39-2.
2: 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Let's take the telecom wires are on fire now.

0: 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Sir, number 17 Glacier Drive, Carl Street of Emerald Court. Female token.
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Central. PCNG was called, no ETA given, but they are en route. They did advise us that the wires were de-energized on their flashover there.

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0: 129 Warren Township, Tiffany Woods Road and Spruce Street. E motor vehicle accident. 129 Warren Township, Tiffany Woods Road and Spruce. E motor vehicle accident.
1: Two nines are responding.

0: 129 into Lawrence. The area of Tiffany Woods Road and Spruce Street. It's a two-vehicle MVC. One female with reported abdominal pain.
1: Well,
0: receive ambulance 139-2, transporting to Hopewell.

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0: We're transporting one of the Romeo back to Subaru, to a street vehicle. 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
1: We don't have access to close it.
0: Copy.
1: Sorry, do you
0: still dial it?
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0: And one.
1: Motor vehicle accident. Swan 39 in Ewing, 1565, Princeton Avenue at the KFC, motor vehicle accident.
2: Regional. 55 Princeton Avenue, in front of the KFC. 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

19 Princeton 905 Harrington Road. Wing 2 directs on the entrance, the unconscious person. 792 in Princeton 905 Harrington Road. 5 minutes in Wing 2 rotunda on the entrance, the unconscious person.

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0: Appreciate it. Still the same address? Yep.
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1: They're between the floors 6 and 7. Crews are not the victims at this time.
2: Received, Chief. Two occupants stuck in a stalled elevator between the 6th and 7th floor. Company's business.

0: parada, né, muchacho? Chief, I don't want to be the last one, man.
1: Negative. Ordered, no need for a BLS.
0: Okay, Chief, received.

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Respiratory emergency. North 793, City Trent. 323 South Cross. 309, the respiratory emergency.

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0: I'll be out at the Friendlies in Foxmoor for calling with a cop. If there's a, hasn't been a community policing candidate yet, please just add me to that.
1: Department 309, an elderly female in sore distress. Nothing further.

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0: 10-4 and engine 10-1 from the street in Hamilton. Number 15, Blue Devil Lane, cross street of Martin Lane to University Drive. So 69-year-old male MS patient reported the altered mental status.
1: Cancel my
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3: No injuries. I have the information. I have the ICR unit on the patient.
1: Obviously, like, obviously.

0: Aquí se tiene.
1: Ambulance 45 available to patrol for zone 1, you have an assignment. It's going to be 1209 Parker Boulevard. Going to be for a 20-year-old male trying to harm himself by taking 10 unknown pills. He is conscious and alert. The timeout is 1726-767.

0: available patrol for Zone 1, Station 4443, number 12, for Roswell Road, for the elevator alarm. That's number 12, Roswell Road, for the elevator alarm, as reported by the Madison Center, 1737-760.
1: No, tell him no injuries, no issue.
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The elevator alarm, station 44 and 43, West Windsor 12, Roswell Road. The elevator alarm.

It's going to be a possible motor vehicle crash, or most likely a hit and run at 6 Harvest Bend Road. I'm almost assuming that the child part of the vehicle has a gun sound and it has property damage.

0: 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Commercial office building. Please establish a command investigating.
1: Sounds like a... Let me see, hold on.
0: 40 minutes, correct.

South City Trend, 547 Greenwood Avenue, Z Project Freedom 310, I'm Donald Payne. South City Trend, 547 Greenwood Avenue, 310, I'm Donald Payne.

0: Station 68 and Mills 168 in Princeton. 41 Witherspoon, the carbon monoxide alarm will notice that Station 68 and Mills 168 in Princeton. 41 Witherspoon, the carbon monoxide alarm.
1: 60. Central Rise, I'll open it.

0: 1075 in Hamilton, 136 Stewart Street, the unconscious person. That's 110. 2 minute 1795. Hamilton, 136 Stewart Street, the unconscious person.
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2 Medical 791 Engine 10-3 in Hamilton, number 136 Stewart Street, cross street of Camp Avenue to Miller Avenue. The 75-year-old female.

4 in Pennington. South Main involved on the motor vehicle accident. 154 in Pennington, South Main involved on the motor vehicle.

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1: Machine Animals 154. In Pennington Borough, South Main Street and Baldwin Street, motor vehicle accident, one patient putting general pain.

0: 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Princeton, Penn Medicine, Princeton Behavioral Health. Outside of the auditorium on the stage.
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Robin, so you can send a call from East Windsor Police for a polo for a ride forever, Route 130 southbound. Just got Hankins just coming in Robinsville. Gonna look out for a black pickup truck, unknown make or model. Possible registration, unknown state searches, uniform 5-1. Apparently was throwing garbage out the window, cutting people off, and yelling inappropriate things.

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0: 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I'll be clear. No, to no injury, it's not an issue.
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0: 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Ambulance 154. Transporting to regional.
1: Hold on.
0: Ambulance 154.

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1: 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I'm 33 and 500.
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1: Building was checked. 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
0: Mr. Reed, come in.
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0: top 7 at Roswell. 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Is the caller still following them?
1: Oh, my friend, they just went down to the 33th Pennsylvania right now.

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0: Alright, just record.

SoCal, 415 Garfield Avenue, plus of Harrogate in Larkin. To a 37-year-old female. Pregnant with her fourth child. 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

0: I'm at 171 Medic 1793 in Hamilton Township at 2560 Cruiser Road. I'd be homestead room at 254 for medical emergency operations at the front. That's ambulance 171 Medic 1793 in Hamilton Township, 2560 Cruiser Road in Homestead, apartment 254 for medical emergency operations at the front.
1: 1-1.

have an assignment 291 Village Road East, Bear Creek Assisted Living, room 232 Alpha Lima, for the elderly female sick person. Time out is 1854, dispatcher 774.

Both rescue medic 1791, Ascension 7400, Ascension Tortoise in the city of Triton, 1045 East State Street, cross of North Cook Avenue and Kyler Avenue for cardiac arrest, offer West of San Juan. North Rescue Medic 1791, Ascension 7400, Ascension Tortoise in the city of Triton, 1045 East State Street, cross of North Cook Avenue and Kyler Avenue for cardiac arrest, offer West of San Juan.

Emmons, London 2 in Hamilton Township, 2595 Nottingham Way at the Popeyes, cross of Vincent Avenue for the unconscious person. Operate South Response Front. That's Emmons, London 2 in Hamilton Township, 2595 Nottingham Way at the Popeyes, cross of Vincent Avenue for the unconscious person. Operate South Response Front.

rescuing the city of Trenton, East Front Street and South Broad Street. When overdose operator was responsible, that's city rescue in the city of Trenton, East Front Street and South Broad Street for the overdose operator was responsible.

49 in Ewing Township, 1460 Parkside Avenue, the Park Place Senior High Rise, apartment 303, cross of Oz Avenue for a medical emergency. Operator response 1. That's ambulance 139 in Ewing Township, 1460 Parkside Avenue, the Park Place Senior High Rise, apartment 303, cross of Oz Avenue for a medical emergency. Operator response 1.

Pursuing a 1460 Parkside Avenue. The 55-year-old male, unable to

And once again, you're in Hamilton Township, 105 Durand Avenue, across of Henry Street and Cherry Street. One assault victim operates out of response 1. That's ambulance 110-2 in Hamilton Township, 105 Durand Avenue, across of Henry Street and Cherry Street. One assault victim operates out of response 1.

Yes, 112-105 Durand Avenue. Yeah, 71-year-old female says she was assaulted by a group of people, injuring to her head. Also mentioned, she's 7 weeks pregnant.

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0: 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That's Ambulance 111 in Hamilton Township, 24 Martha Drive, cross of Hempstead Road and Copperfield Drive. 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

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That's ambulance 110 and additional assignment, ambulance 129 in Hamilton Township, 2103 Nottingham Way, Dollar Tree, cross of Quaker Road and Sterling Avenue for an unknown medical emergency, operate South Response 1.

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1: All right, received.
0: I'm going to regional. Did you copy that? They're on the unofficial. Right.

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